0: 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Hair color, date of birth, July 9th, 1963. Weight, 180 pounds. 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We love you, Chick.
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0: Ina Bustin.
1: Jeffrey Cruz. Anilda Domingo.
0: Alicia.
1: 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Diane Barry.
0: Eric Bennett.
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0: Alexis Ledoq, Betsy Martinez, Brian McGee, Christopher Larrabee, Daniel Mayer, Dennis Lavelle, Edward J. Lemon, Elena Ladesma, Eugene Lazar, Gary E. Lasco, Hamidou S. Larry, James Leahy, Juan Garcia, Juanita Lee,
1: Michael Tedonio,
0: Janine Laverde,
1: Edward Mazzola,
0: Jeffrey Latouche,
1: Anthony Tempesta,
0: John D. Lee, Juan Garcia, John Adam Nelson, John J. Lennon, José Luis Leon, Kevin D. Marlowe, Lizzie Martinez Calderon, I See Water and Buildings, Michael Lepore,
1: David Fontana, I Love You,
0: Nicholas C. Lassman, I See Water and Buildings,
1: I See Water and Buildings,
0: Richard Y. C. Lee,
1: Donald A. Foreman,
0: Alicia Karen Levine,
1: Frederick Gabler,
0: Betsy Martinez, my sister,
1: Hector Tamayo,
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0: Jakobs, Bruder Jakobs, workshop, but you answer my question. What is it that looks on frozen four legs, then on two, and finally on three legs?
1: Oh, let me think. This is a man that crawls first on four legs in his childhood, on two legs in his adult time, and who finishes his life with a walking stick.
0: Very good, my boy.
2: L'atelier.

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Oh, love me truly. You say you love, but with a smile cold as sunrise in September, as you were Saint Cupid's nun and kept his weeks of ember. Oh, love me truly. You say you love, but then your lips coral tinted teach no blisses more than coral in the sea. They never pout for kisses. Oh, love me truly. You say you love, but then your hand no soft squeeze for squeeze returneth. It is like a statue's dead, while mine to passion burneth.